Mommy, listen, I feel your love for me, baby, and how it moves to you. And I've been longing for the moment to talk the truth to you. Listen, I'm never home, I always get up and go. Putting you through the unnecessary rigmarole. I never meant to put 1,000 pounds of stress on your head. I love the way we sleep and how we always cuddle in bed. Baby, I stay in

0: by the way, it all started like this.
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2: Don't be a vodka.

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Next.

0: of, and then you read carefully and go, that never went to number one.
1: And you wonder, well, I'm Not in Love, 10cc.
0: Wow.
1: Brilliant song. Just got to number two. Couldn't get that one last, but come on, just buy three more copies and we're there. You know
0: what kept it off number one?
1: What?
0: Chuck Berry's My Ding-a-Ling.
1: Oh.

Thompson bars and kill that man that gave me that awful name. Well, it was Gatlinburg in mid-July, and I just hit town and my throat was dry. I thought I'd stop and have myself a brew at an old saloon on a street of mud. There at a table, dealing stud, such a dirty, mangy dog that named me Sue. Well, I knew that snake was my own sweet dad from a worn-out picture that my mother'd had. And I knew that scar on his cheek and his evil eye. He was big and bent and gray and old, and I looked at him and my blood ran cold. And I said, my name is Sue. How do you do? How are you gonna die? Yeah, that's what I told him. Well, I hit him hard right between the eyes, and he went down, but to my surprise, come up with a knife and cut off a piece of my ear. But I busted a chair right across his teeth, and we crashed through the wall and into the street, kicking and a-gouging in the mud and the blood and the beer. I tell you, I've fought tougher men, but I really can't remember when. He kicked like a mule and he bit like a crocodile. I heard him laugh and then I heard him cuss, and he went for his gun and I pulled mine first. He stood there looking at me and I saw him smile. He said, son, this world is rough, and if a man's gonna make it, he's gotta be tough. And I know I wouldn't be there to help you along. So I give you that name and I said goodbye. I knew you'd have to get tough or die. And it's that name that helped to make you strong. Yeah. He said, now you just fought one hell of a fight, and I know you hate me and you got the right to kill me now, and I wouldn't blame you if you do. But you ought to thank me before I die for the gravel in your guts and the spit in the eye, because I'm the that named you Sue. Yeah, what could I do? What could I do?

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Request lines are now open. 233-88266 is the number. Moving on with some new music from Olivia Rodrigo. This is Drop Dead.

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3: 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But this day also promotes healthy nail care, reminding people that beauty starts with wellness. Did you know that nail polish dates back to China around 3000 BC? Back then, it was made from beeswax, egg whites, and natural dyes. But modern nail polish was inspired by car paint technology in the 20s. Whether you're a fan of nail art, maybe you're a beautician, or maybe you just really enjoy a little bit of ASMR, today is the day to go all in for healthy nails.

This is one of the few songs Seger recorded that he didn't write. He contributed to the lyrics, but he didn't take any songwriting credit. So that's one of the dumbest mistakes he ever made.

Kim Carnes, 1981, Betty Davis Eyes. Got a few more here. Before the top of the hour in the news, here's the Hello, Don't Bring Me Down.

And if I pass this way again, you can rest assured I'll always do my best for her, on that I give my word. In a world of steel eyed death and men who are fighting to be warm, come in, she said, I'll give ya shelter from the storm. Not a word was spoke between us, there was a little risk involved. Everything up to that point had been left unresolved. Try imagining a place where it's always safe and warm. Come in.

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